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Papa Murphy's bringing us this ride at 5 as we're going nonstop. Boatnik in full swing, Riverside Park. You can come out and say hi to us as we'll be there tomorrow.

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Here is Sienna Spyro.

0: Bozo on KLDR, the music leader, the ride at 5 right there with Papa Murphy's. We'll do it again tomorrow. And Cassie in the morning, of course, not only gives you chances to win with two truths and one lie plus the Casablanca secret sound, but since tomorrow is a Friday morning, Roger will be in The Price is Always Right with your local grocery outlet stores. Be listening for that at 8:50. Plus, Cassie will let you know the pizza or menu item of the day so you could win with me tomorrow afternoon. Love at 4:25. 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
3: All right, here we go. 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
3: 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Olivia Dean. She is now the theme song for hockey teams. 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And Justin Bieber has a little surprise for you. 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

0: 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Let's go. 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

0: 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The Clam wants to say thank you to the community for letting them be your go-to place for fun, food, and celebrations. 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
1: 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This week, Grants Pass Broadcasting and Road Credit Union salutes Brooklyn Kuykendall, a junior at Grants Pass High School and a multi-sport athlete. Currently, Brooklyn is a major part of the Lady Cavers softball team that's in convention for a home playoff spot. A pitcher, Brooklyn serves up three pitches to keep batters baffled, a fastball, a change, and a curveball. And when she needs an out, she relies on the change. In addition to holding opposing teams at bay, Brooklyn has demonstrated her power with her bat. She's been playing softball since she was 8, but she's been playing volleyball since she was 6 years old. And volleyball, her first love, is where she sees her college career going. In addition to studying nursing, she credits her parents for her inspiration. This week, Road Credit Union and Grants Pass Broadcasting recognizes our Athlete of the Week, Brooklyn Kuykendall, a junior at Grants Pass High School.
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1: 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Currently, Brooklyn is a major part of the Lady Cavers softball team that's in convention for a home playoff spot. A pitcher, Brooklyn serves up three

0: but she's been playing volleyball since she was 6 years old. And volleyball, her first love, is where she sees her college career going. In addition to studying nursing, she credits her parents for her inspiration. This week, Rogue Credit Union and Grants Pass Broadcasting recognizes our Athlete of the Week, Brooklyn Kuykendall, a junior at Grants Pass High School.
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0: of Friends here on 98.3. It's KLDR. And hey, good morning. How are we on this finally Friday, guys? Cassie Callis waking up right alongside you here in the Bi-Mart studio. And I don't know about you, but I am ready. A lot of people get to look at Memorial Day weekend as a nice long 3-day weekend, chilling out in the yard, going down to the parade, all of those things. For us here at KLDR, it's a lot more boots on the ground, out and about, doing all of the things. And you know what? I'm pumped. I'm psyched. Bring it on. Glad to be starting off the long weekend right here in the studios with you. I have a great lineup of music. We're going to be playing Secret Sound today. We're going to have Roger in with The Price is Always Right. I got two truths and a lie on the way. We might be even hearing from our friends with the Grants Pass Active Club. I tell you what, this is the place to start your day right here on KLDR.
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3: So this morning for your morning motivation, I wanted to talk about gratitude. Now, yesterday was my birthday, and I tell you what, there's nothing like getting another year older to just have this outpouring of love and well wishes from so many of you, my friends, my family. You know, my heart this morning is just full of gratitude for each and every one of you. And so I found this quote and I thought, you know what? This is just awesome. We got to focus on gratitude today. And it says, gratitude makes sense of our past, brings peace for today, and creates a vision for tomorrow. 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

0: here on 98.3. 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Well, I don't know about you, but I don't think I was quite ready for that heat yesterday. Dang, man, it got warm. Every time I jumped in the car, I'm like, I got to remember to crack the windows before I get out of here. Today, more of the same. Plenty of sunshine. Again, a high of 88. Could get a little breezy in the afternoon tonight. Today, mostly clear. Lows around 54. Saturday, again, sunny and 88. Sunday, sunny and 89. And then for Monday, they're calling for mostly sunny with a high of 75. But as the day goes on, increasing clouds, and we will have a chance of rain come Monday. Also, a chance of rain and a high of 68 on Tuesday, and a slight chance of rain lingering around through Wednesday with a high of 73. So at least the rain looks like it's going to stay away through all of the Boatnik activities. My daughter's graduation ceremony on Tuesday evening out at Hidden Valley. Well, that one we might get spit on a little bit.
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0: Elton John and Britney Spears, Hold Me Closer, here on The Music Leader. Well, get this. For the first time since 2008, a network other than CBS is claiming the title of the most watched broadcaster in prime time. And we're talking NBC. Now, this is a pretty big win. It's their first win since 2021, when, you know, Friends and ER were some of the top three shows on TV. They say the victory is largely due to the Olympics in February, along with the second most watched Super Bowl and the network's Sunday night football game. So NBC has averaged 5.83 million viewers in its prime time this season, which is up about 14% from just last year. CBS, which, like I said, won every season in total viewers, is down 19%. ABC is up 1%, claiming 4.3 million viewers, and Fox down 11% with 3.41 average million viewers. So kind of crazy. Now, these numbers only show broadcast watching. They don't include streaming, which then could change the whole game.
1: The place to go for celebrations, the spot to catch the game, 60 beers on tap, and tons of events all month long. 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

0: Thorne with Fever Dream here on KLDR. And here we go, friends. Boat Nick, man. We got our first round of fireworks going on tonight. I'll have some more details for you in the 7 o'clock hour. In the meantime, Ed Sheeran.
1: When your legs don't work like they used to before, and I can't sweep you off of your feet,

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0: One Republic, need your love here on KLDR. Now, maybe some of you yesterday went down to Boatnick and took advantage of Family Day where it was just $4 a ride and kind of nice, little quieter, right? Plus, BT Dubs, I have it on great authority that there are 3 brand new rides this year at Boatnick, and we're not talking just new to the Davis Show, like they are brand new rides. So make sure you get those armbands down there and check that out. It's going to be awesome. The rides today will start at noon, and the midways will be wide open. Now, if you want to go play some bingo, the first round kicks off at 1:45 today. Plus, tonight at 4 o'clock, it's round 1 of the Dutch Bros Golf Shootout. This is going to be awesome. And then at 7 o'clock till about 9:30, Sebastian Bach, Melting Faces, up at the baseball diamond. You can still get tickets right at the door. You know what's really cool is that he actually reached out to the active club to see if he could come back and play. This is his second time, which I love that because it tells me he loves this area. He had so much fun and is so behind the active club. He is going to put on one heck of a show. And then, of course, night 1 of fireworks tonight at dusk. They will be doing a boat exhibition at 7:30 as well. And don't forget the entire lineup of the schedule so you don't miss all of your favorite activities and you can plan out your whole weekend. 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

0: Black Eyed Peas, I Got a Feeling on 98.3. It is the music leader, and I Got a Feeling tonight is going to be a great night for you. Friday night vibes, man, I am feeling those today. And one of my personal favorites, always a good throwback, right? Tonight, taking center stage at Boatnik for the concert, it is Sebastian Bach. And, you know, he's had this amazing career over the years, and also just being named now lead singer for Twisted Sister after the passing of Dee Snider. So if you love some good old school bangers, you know, some throwbacks, you got to get your tickets for Sebastian Bach tonight. They'll be selling them at the door. They will have a opening act that will start at 7, and then he'll be taking the stage after that. So I don't know about you, I always love a good throwback.
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Paula Kay. I love it. I love it. I love it here on KLDR. And if you love easy peasy lemon squeezy, well, let me tell you about my friends at Papa Murphy's. I'll be telling you which one is the featured pizza of the day that could score you a free pizza when Aaron plays Love at 4:25 this afternoon.

0: Teddy Swims Lose Control here on 98.3. It's KLDR. And today, Aaron is going to play Love at 425. When he says, what pizza was Cassie talking about this morning? Well, this one you can only get with my friends at Papa Murphy's. And it's called the Tuscan Chicken and Sausage. Now, this pizza is absolutely amazing. When you combine all of these ingredients, it's like a straight-up party in your mouth. We're talking grilled chicken, sausage, spinach, Roma tomatoes, Parmesan, zesty herbs, an herb and cheese blend, a little whole milk mozzarella, and an olive oil blend and garlic sauce that will have you literally just licking the dough, wanting more. All right, so today at 425, you tell Aaron the Tuscan chicken and sausage, and you could score a free pizza from Papa Murphy's.
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Post Malone and Doja. It's I Like You here on The Music Leader. It's KLDR. On a finally Friday, Cassie Callis in the Bi-Mart studio, waking up right alongside you. And to be honest, about three cups of coffee deep. Woo, let's go.

0: It's Magic with Rude here on 98.3 KLDR. And man, just devastating news yesterday as it was announced that Kyle Busch passed away. I mean, only 41 years old, two-time NASCAR Cup Series champion. Apparently, he had been hospitalized for what they're calling a severe illness, and it had already been announced that he was going to miss this weekend's upcoming Coca-Cola 600. And just 10 days before his death during a race at Watkins Glen, he had told his team to have him have a doctor meet him right after the race to give him a shot. Not exactly sure what that was all about, but apparently he'd been suffering from a sinus infection and was still dealing with the cough. Kind of seemed to be getting better, but really just an absolute shock to so many as they made the announcement of his passing. Now, of course, no cause of death has yet been released, and it remains to be seen whether it had anything to do with the sinus infection he'd been battling for the past couple of weeks. But just absolutely nuts. As we are starting to learn more, they say that he was at the Chevrolet Racing Simulator just the day before on Wednesday when he actually collapsed in the racing simulator and became unresponsive before being transported to the hospital. And they said that the patient was having difficulty breathing. So, my gosh, just my heart and, you know, prayers go out to the entire racing community. Of course, his family. And, you know, at the time of his death, he was the all-time winningest driver in NASCAR history, scoring a total of 234 wins, including 63 Cup Series wins, 102 O'Reilly Auto Parts Series wins, and 69 Truck Series victories. And his final victory actually just came in the Truck Series at Dover less than a week before he had passed away. So rest in peace, and thoughts and prayers go out to Kyle Busch's family. And of course, really the entire racing community.
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It's Taylor Swift with Elizabeth Taylor here on KLDR as we go ahead and play Two Truths and One Lie. Are y'all ready for this? Today, you could score 10 bucks to Valentino's, and you can find them always up there at Weekend Beer Company. So, for 10 bucks to Valentino's, I'll read three statements. Two are true, one, I'm totally lying. But if you're the first person to text

in your lie on the Lifer line. That number is 541-479-9898. I will hook you up with the 10 bucks to the always delicious Valentino's. Y'all got to get that bacon burger. I am promising you there is just about as much bacon as there is burger on that burger. It's delicious. So, since here we are, all things Boatnik, right? Ready to kick off the weekend. I'm so pumped about this. I thought I would see, how well do you know your Boatnik? All right, which one is the lie? Text in your answer, 541-479-9898. Statement number one, the Boatnik Parade starts tomorrow at 10 a.m. Statement number two, there are no free shuttles this year. And statement number three, this year marks 67 years of Boatnik. Now, two are true. One, yeah, I lied. Which one do you think is the lie? 541-479-9898 for that always delicious Valentino's.

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3: The 8 o'clock hour is brought to you by Clouser Drilling. Before you dig deep in or repair that well, there's one name in the business you need to know, and that name has got to be Clouser. And I am so excited to announce that Mary Lou and crew of bus number 27 was today's winner of Two Truths and a Lie. She says that her and the kids play every day. You guys rock. I hope you have a great day at school. Thank you so much for always having KLDR on. You are amazing. And today is your lucky day because y'all just scored the 10 bucks to Valentino. So great job, you guys. You knew I was lying when I said there will be no free shuttles this year. I don't know. Mary Lou, bus number 27. Maybe she's going to be one of the shuttle bus drivers. I don't know. But I will give you some details on that. So that was statement number two. Great job, you guys. It is true that tomorrow the parade starts at 10 a.m. And it is also true that this year marks 67 years of Boatnik. I just love this. You know, and it is a labor of love and dedication from the Active Club. And with all of the dollars raised, they turn around and literally pump it back in to our kids and the programs here in our community that supports the kids. And they do that all year long. That's why, you know, you get to go to like a booster club auction. And who's the one that's buying the Albertsons chocolate cake for $500? It's the Active Club because they're right there giving back. So make sure that you guys participate in Boatnik this year because it's a really big deal. And take advantage of those free shuttles as well. You can actually get picked up right at Grants Pass High School on 9th Street or also at the fairgrounds. And it makes the whole experience that much more enjoyable because you don't have to deal with the parking and then trying to walk into the park from miles and miles away or pay for your parking. Shouldn't have to do anything like that. That's why these free shuttles are awesome. Today, the free shuttles will run from 4:30 until 11:30. Saturday and Sunday from 11 a.m. until 11:30 p.m. And then Monday from 11 a.m. until 4:30 because I believe they shut the park down Monday at about 5. So take advantage of it, guys. Way to go, Mary Lou and crew. You guys are amazing. Drive safe out there and have a great day at school.
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It's Louis Capaldi with Someone You Loved here on 98.3 KLDR. Now, if you have tried to purchase concert tickets recently to, let's say, a really popular artist, it can be extremely time consuming and super frustrating. The last time that I did this, it was when tickets went on sale for Zach Top. He was coming to the Matthew Knight Arena in November this last fall. My family loves Zach Top. We're huge fans. And I was like, let's go treat the kids. We gotta go, right? So I have the timer on my, or the alarm on my phone ready to go off, the website up. And literally, as soon as basically you could say the virtual gates opened, seats were disappearing so fast. And we're a family of five. I was trying to literally just buy five tickets for our family, and you could only buy four. So then I had like Ashley in here, and we were trying to log into her account to just grab the seat right next to the ones that I'd already bought. I mean, I was in a full-blown like pit sweat here in the KLDR studio trying to get it done. It was nuts. Spotify, though, now has launched a new feature called Reserve, and it sets aside concert tickets for fans to purchase. So they just made this announcement yesterday, and they noted that concert tickets today can be like next to impossible to get, right? Same thing. You get on the website at the right time, you refresh endlessly, and still miss out. So here's their new plan. Starting in the U.S. this summer, select artists will be able to use the reserved system to set aside tickets for fans on the Spotify platform. 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In other words, are you basically a big enough fan? 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And then if so, you will be notified that you can purchase two tickets for an upcoming show. And you'll have one day to make that purchase. 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We have the family plan, no commercials. And so if there ever is...

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0: Carpenter with Espresso here on The Music Leader. Hopefully you got yours this morning, moving, grooving, rocking, and ready to kick off a long weekend for Memorial Day weekend. I will say, I will be tomorrow posted up on the roof of Casablanca. Myself and Chuck Benson here at the station does our very best to give you like our Macy's Day Parade coverage that airs on our sister station KJO with our own Boatnik Parade. It's really fun. So if you want to listen to the two of us add a little color and flair to the parade, you can always tune in to our sister station KJO during that time. But I love being up on Casablanca because I always go down, I get my coffee, I get breakfast, and I'm going to give you an opportunity to score $20 to Casablanca. That might come in clutch tomorrow before the parade as we play The Secret Sound in just moments. And I got to tell you, I have a celebrity guest picker today with me to play The Secret Sound. Remember, the theme is Sounds of the Office, and we're playing next.
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3: All right, here we go. Rick Dees heading for number one this week. Get ready for Dees Sleep. Did you see what they tried to do to Taylor Swift?
4: Oh, that's horrible.
3: Yes, it is. And we'll have it on Dees Sleeves. Olivia Dean. She is now the theme song for hockey teams. How did this happen? And Justin Bieber has a little surprise for you. All here this week, heading for number one.
0: All right, guys, let's do it. We are playing the Casablanca Coffee and Grill Secret Sound and my special.

0: Let's see if you do. Good morning, KLDR. What do you think that secret sound is?
1: Is that, what was the theme again?
0: Oh, well, it's Sounds of the Office. We'll call it a loose office today.
1: A printer?
0: Nope, not a printer. Sorry, good try. Good morning, KLDR. What do you think that sound is?
2: Is it the end of the workday whistle, like from the Flintstones?
0: Whoa. That is exactly what it is. And even from the Flintstones. Way to go. Who's this?
2: This is Nathan.
0: Nathan, how are you today, dude?
2: I'm doing pretty good. It was a really busy start this morning, but feeling good now.
0: Okay, we got it. We got a handle on things. Caffeine is kicking in. Life is good.
2: Oh, yeah.
0: Awesome. Well, Nathan, I mean, I don't want to put another task on you, bud, but if you swing by the studios, I'll give you $20 to Casablanca.
2: I guess I'll have to stop by.
0: Perfect. We're ready for you. Thanks so much, Nathan, for listening, and way to go.
3: Congratulations.
2: Thanks.
0: All right. Bye. Yeah. Cool. Can you want to tell everybody why this is like a cool special sound?
3: Well, when you said you were doing Sounds of the Office last week, I'm like, what's the best sound of office I can think of? And it's this one.
0: Uh-huh.
3: My Uncle Bob, who is 96 years old, he created the Flintstones.
0: It's so rad.
3: He was one of the original animators at Hanna-Barbera, started at Johnny Quest, Smurfs, Jetsons, Flintstones, Scooby-Doo.
0: I love it.
3: So when I heard this, and in the video clip.
0: Yeah.
3: It says office,
0: it
3: right?
0: Does.
3: That's where they go. They have to go punch their card out right at the office. So I figured that would Greg. Cassie was nice enough to let me come in early this Friday
0: and do this.
3: So thanks. And you know, I love the secret sound.
0: Me too.
3: I've played ever since we've been here, and it's a great game. It's really fun. But
0: it is.
3: Thanks for letting me be part of it.
0: Absolutely. And it was a great choice. I like that because we got to be real. Not everybody's office looks the same, right?
3: That's true.
0: Yeah.
3: That's true.
0: So.
3: You know, it's people older, you know.
0: Uh-huh.
3: We know there used to be a whistle at
0: uh-huh.
3: the end of the shift
0: uh-huh.
3: and they'd go down.
0: Exactly.
3: And slide down their dinosaur and go home.
0: Yeah, totally. Well, and what an appropriate one for a Friday, right? Long weekend ahead of us.
3: I love it. This is a big, big weekend.
0: It really is.
3: Everybody's looking forward to 5 o'clock today.
0: Exactly. Exactly. Well, Roger, thank you for playing Secret Sound. And you're just going to hang around here with me because we're going to play The Price is Always Right coming up here in a minute.
3: That's right. I got some great stuff from Grocery Outlet.
0: I'm pumped. All right, guys. In the meantime, let's jump back to the music here on KLDR, and we will have another edition of The Secret Sound on Tuesday because of the holiday on Monday.
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Pitbull with Christina Aguilera, feeling this moment and feeling this Friday here on KLDR. Well, let me ask you, what do you think is cool? There was a new public opinion poll that was basically subjective on the concept of coolness, like what things are cooler than others. Well, are you ready for the rankings? Coming in, number 7 was coffee. Yes, I believe that is also very cool. Number 6, rock music. 5, computers. Number 4, reading books. Yo, reading books is cool. I like that. Number 3, watching movies. Number 2, outer space, right? The great unknown. And number 1, which I believe we can thank Bill Nye for this. They say the coolest thing out there, science.

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0: Well, the Lady Cavers played a tune-up game to get ready for the 6A state playoffs yesterday. However, Grants Pass did lose to Oregon City 12-5 at home. The Lady Cavers are 18-8 on the season, and they should get to host their first game of the 6A tournament. In local baseball yesterday, Glendale beat Reedsport 9-3, Crater beat Springfield 16-1, and South Medford lost at home to South Salem 14-0. The Oregon Ducks are the number 3 seed in the Big Ten baseball tournament, and they will play their first game tonight against Washington at 7 o'clock. Oregon had a first round bye, and Washington beat Michigan to advance Wednesday 7-1. The Seattle Mariners will open a 3-game series in Kansas City against the Royals today at 4, and the Giants will host the Chicago White Sox for a 3-game series that begin at 7:15. And it looks like the Knicks moved 2 wins from advancing for the NBA Finals with a 109-93 victory over the Cleveland Cavaliers in New York. Game 3 will be in Cleveland tomorrow at 5 o'clock. Game 3 of the Western Conference Finals is today at 5:30 as the Spurs and the Oklahoma City Thunder Duke it out on the court. And last but not least, let's check in with some golf news where Brooks is one back. Scottie Scheffler is lurking, and the drama is deep at the CJ Cup Byron Nelson in Texas after day one. The first round leader is Taylor Moore, who carded a 9-under 62. Yo, that is insane. Talk about a wild round. 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Well, guys, don't forget your sunscreen this weekend. All right, we're going to have another gorgeous warm day with a high near 88, little afternoon breeze, which kind of helps to cool that down. Tonight, mostly clear with lows around 54. Saturday, sunny and 87. Sunday, they're now calling for sunshine and a high of 90. And then for Monday, Memorial Day, sunshine, mostly sunny, some clouds out there and a high of only 75. Now, we almost did it yesterday. Both Grants Pass and Medford ended up topping off at 89 degrees. Almost made it to 90. And man, it did feel warm out there. So if you're planning on, you know, doing some swimming this weekend, barbecuing, if you're out there watching the parade, again, all the things, guys, don't forget your sunscreen. Lots of white meat coming out this weekend, and it's white.
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0: Lee here on 98.3 KLDR, and we're getting ready to play The Price is Always Right with Grants Pass Grocery Outlet. Now, when I saw what Roger brought in, I got very excited because I have to tell you, it is such a smoking deal. I actually had already bought this for myself last week. All right, stick around. Your chance to win $20 to Grocery Outlet, or as a consolation prize, the item that we're talking about is coming up next.
1: You played it cool and I played it dumb. Don't you think I'm a little too young to be messed with like that?

0: Next with Andy Grammer, the thing I love here on The Musical Leader. It's KLDR, and we are playing The Price is Always Right with Grocery Outlet. Roger joining me this morning.
1: All right. It's been a nice morning sitting here chatting with you, Cassie.
0: Rocking out with some music here in the Bi-Mart studio.
1: Yep, yep.
0: And we even had to pop a top.
1: That's right, that's right. We'll talk about that.
0: We will. If you want to play, 541-479-9898.
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0: Good morning. You're my contestant number one. What is your name?
3: Nicole.
0: Nicole. All right, Nicole. Let's see who you are playing against. Good morning. You're contestant number two. What is your name?
4: This is Jesse.
0: Jesse. Awesome. All right. We have Nicole versus Jesse in the showdown this morning. What do we got, Roger?
1: All right. Good morning, Nicole and Jesse. Okay. What we have today, this is poppy soda. This is a probiotic soda. 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
0: Yeah.
1: I saw it this morning on Instacart for one of our local stores for $9.99.
0: Ooh. So. All right. So there you have it. $8.99 to $9.99 elsewhere. Nicole, what do you think the grocery outlet price is for this 4-pack of poppy strawberry lemon soda?
3: $3.49.
0: Okay. And Jesse, what's your guess?
4: I'm going to say $1.99.
0: $1.99. Well, Roger.

0: Well, once again, one of you is on the nose. Congratulations, Jesse.
1: Woo!
0: This is only $1.99 at Grocery Outlet.
1: That's insane.
0: 50 cents a can.
1: Woo! Right?
0: So, congratulations, Jesse.
1: Yeah, good job. And Nicole, that means you get the 4-pack of the poppy sodas.
2: Awesome. Thank you.
0: Yeah.
1: You're so welcome, you guys. Come on by the studios and get your prize. I do have to tell you, Nicole, we were going to let you have your choice of flavors. But
0: there's also an Alpine Blast here.
1: Yeah.
0: But
1: curiosity killed the cat this morning.
0: What it tastes like. So, hey, it tastes like Sprite.
1: It tastes like Sprite, in case you're wondering what the Alpine Blast tastes like, guys. We sampled one for you.
0: So, we'll all be drinking together.
1: Yeah.
2: Awesome.
1: Oh, well, thank you guys so much for playing today. And you can just swing by the studios to grab your prize and enjoy your weekend.
0: Yeah, thanks for playing.
2: Okay, thank you.
1: All right. Bye-bye.
2: Thank you so much.
1: You're welcome. Bye-bye. Oh, man. Yeah, that's really good.
0: Yeah, that's good stuff.
1: Pass that thing back over here.
0: Yeah, give it another try.
1: Mm-hmm.
0: No, this probiotic soda is huge.
1: It's really
0: right
1: good.
0: Now.
1: And these ones, like this Alpine Blast, has natural caffeine. It's infused with apple cider vinegar. And so, yeah, I was telling Roger off air, I actually just bought these last week. Because my kids love soda, but like we all know, it's not like that great for you, obviously. But I don't feel bad if they go grab a poppy from the fridge.
0: No, not at all. And I know that you're having quite the crew.
1: Yes.
0: Over your place this weekend.
1: Yeah, I'm gonna go stock up for them.
0: Right.
1: So.
0: I just have to say, I'm sitting here with what I call the Queen of Boatnik.
1: Thank you. Yes. All places, all times.
0: So you will be. Announcing at the concerts.
1: Yes, I will be doing the concerts.
0: You will be on a rooftop at Casablanca.
1: I shall.
0: Announcing the parade on sister station. You'll be up there. And then one of these days, you get on a boat and they send you out to an island.
1: Truth,
0: and
1: yes.
0: And you narrate the boat races.
1: I do that on Monday.
0: You are truly the Queen of Boatnik. So
1: you know, it's a great weekend. And I really love the Active Club. I love what they stand for in all of the ways that they help the kids programs here in the community. So how can I not, you know? They make it fun.
0: You know, the Active Club is very special. There's some wonderful people in there. They take this, the profits from Boatnik, and then they spread it out through the entire year to youth programs.
1: Exactly.
0: And me being part on the board of the food bank, they contribute a lot to the food bank.
1: Mm-hmm.
0: I was at the North Valley High School presenting a scholarship from the Rotary.
1: Yes.
0: And they come in, they give a bunch of...
1: They do.
0: And here it is, Boatnik Week, and there was about eight Active Club members there,
1: and
0: they gave to a number of students.
1: Awesome.
0: Both, you know, both academic and trade.
1: Yeah.
0: No, the Active Club is wonderful. Plus, they have like really cool giant cavemen.
1: Yeah, right.
0: That goes around town. You hate to get behind it when you're driving, but it's kind of cool.
1: Yeah, exactly.
0: You're not going to do that in Medford for sure.
1: No, yeah. And I bet Chief Bighorn is putting on his skins right now, getting all geared up for the weekend.
0: Okay, another story.
1: Yeah.
0: I was in your parking lot once.
1: Yes.
0: It was a year ago. And as I was leaving, they're coming in. The Active Club is coming in. And I think, what is his name? Jim?
1: Uh-huh.
0: Yeah. So Jim's out next to my car, and he is basically in his underwear.
1: Correct.
0: And he's changing into his loincloth. And he goes, would you mind helping me out with this? So I helped a caveman in his underwear. In your parking lot.
1: I love it.
0: Only in Grants Pass.
1: That's right.
0: So
1: you guys.
0: I love it. I feel like, you know, I feel like I've been exposed to the Active Club.
1: You have.
0: So.
1: Oh, gosh,
0: anyway,
1: I love it.
0: One other quick thing.
1: Yeah.
0: You know, every third Thursday, Grocery Outlet, we do our wine tasting, in-store wine tasting, 4 to 6.
1: Yeah.
0: It was last night.
1: Mm-hmm.
0: We had such a wonderful crowd. I was telling you, I never stopped pouring wine the whole night. And we had one of our great customers.
1: Uh-huh.
0: She's turning 80. They're
1: Aww.
0: Having a big birthday party.
1: Uh-huh.
0: They came in and they're having like a lot of people.
1: As they should.
0: They
1: She's 80. Let's go.
0: Wine.

0: I'm not going to, I don't know exactly how much. I know their savings on the 20% was close to $150.
1: Dang.
0: So it was great. We had a wonderful time. So,
1: well, and I love too, you and I were talking that a lot of times you get people coming up saying, I've never been to a wine tasting before. And I tell you what, doing it at Grocery Outlet is the best way to dip your toe in the water without feeling
0: awkward.
1: It's
0: super comfortable. Yeah. You know, nobody judges.
1: Yeah.
0: You know, we have our favorite wines. Folks standing there will tell other people, like, they, you know, hey, I need a good Zinfandel. And they'll say, oh, you know, have you tried this?
1: Or right. You can learn a lot.
0: Yeah. If it's something that I know that we've tasted in the past that people loved, I'll just walk them over to it. And, you know, the great thing about Grocery Outlet, you even open a bottle of wine and you don't like it, bring it back.
1: No way.
0: Yeah. We'll
1: I didn't know that.
0: Yeah. Yeah. We can do that. That's company policy.
1: That's amazing.
0: Yeah.
1: Okay. So if you've always been wanting to try that Snoop Dogg wine, go for it.
0: That's right. Hey, we did this. We've had Snoop Dogg. We've had a lot of celebrity, quote unquote, wines.
1: I love it.
0: That come through.
1: Cool.
0: So anyway, no, it was a great night. And that's what I love about Grocery Outlet.
1: Yeah.
0: You know, it's just a friendly place to shop.
1: It is.
0: We're very family oriented.
1: You can't beat the deals.
0: No.
1: I mean, look at that. Four poppies for $1.99. I got to tell you, when you guys were doing the buy one, get one free, and it was 99 cents for the poppy, I thought that was living.
0: Right.
1: This here, it's 50 cents a can. That's insane.
0: It's crazy. And, you know, it's funny. Last night, I saw a lot of these in carts, a lot in carts. So, you know, it's great for the weekend.
1: Yeah.
0: It's a good, healthy soda.
1: Right.
0: And, you know, we're just happy to be able to serve the folks at Grants Pass and the folks in Cave Junction.
1: I love it.
0: As well. So get in there. It's a big, big weekend. We have most everything that you're going to need.
1: Stocked up, ready for the grill, the charcuterie boards, you know,
0: steaks,
1: lots of barbecuing going on this weekend.
0: Yeah, people have their favorites.
1: Mm-hmm.
0: And if you don't have utensils to barbecue, we have those too.
1: I just bought a barbecue brush from you guys while I was
0: there.
1: My last one died and I was like, oh, yes, Grocery Outlet for the win, $3.99.
0: I know. You can't live without a barbecue brush. I'm telling you. You know, and I'm being serious.
1: Yeah.
0: That is something you use and you're going to need it again. But yeah, come on in. I mean, we got great clothes. We got t-shirts.
1: Yeah.
0: We got hats.
1: Sunglasses.
0: Yeah, everything. And of course, I mean, then we got a full beer department.
1: Yeah.
0: So including Wild River.
1: Oh, nice.
0: So, yeah.
1: Let's go. Well, Roger, thank you so much for stopping by and playing.
0: It was nice spending the morning with you.
1: Absolutely.
0: And you have a wonderful Memorial Day weekend.
1: Yeah, we'll see you out there, right?
0: Absolutely.
1: Awesome. And we'll do it again next Friday right here on KLDR.
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It's KLDR on a finally Friday. 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

Impala with Dracula here on 98.3. It's KLDR. And y'all, get on down to Boatnik today. There's so many things that are going to be happening. The ride's kicking off at noon. And the Davis Show bringing three brand new rides this year, too. Those are going to run until 11:45. So get those armbands down there. Lots of opportunities to ride. Bingo will be kicking off in the pavilion at 1:45. And tonight marks round one of the Dutch Bros Golf Shootout. All right. This is a biggie. I love this. And then tonight, up at the Baseball Diamond, we have Sebastian Bach taking center stage. I'll be there, actually. I will be the one up on stage doing the crowd welcome. I'm very pumped to get to be there with you. From 7:30 until 8:30, we'll have a boat exhibition on the river. And then at dusk, fireworks, baby. I got to tell you, I know these active club guys pretty well, and I am honored to get to call each and every single one of them a dear friend of mine. But they also, there's some guys in there, they got the pyro streak. You know what I'm talking about? Every single year, they do even more fireworks than the year before. And this year is no exception. So many things happening. The concert, fireworks. We got round one of the Dutch Bros Golf Shootout. And I saw the finalized list of everybody that is in it. Man, good luck, you guys. I love going down there and watching them and cheering them on. Another great place, too, that you can go and watch from, if you go over to Cartwright's Tap Rock and sit out there on the deck, you actually kind of get to see it from the other angle. I have been out there a couple of times, and it was like, is that golf ball going to actually hit us? So fun. Please.

Dominic Fike with Baby Doll here on The Music Leader. It's KLDR. Remember, Monday, you can tune into our sister station, 99.7 KJO, or throw it back old school, man, AM 1270. And we will be posted up and down the river giving you all the play-by-play action of the Tom Rice Memorial Day Race, thanks to our friends at the Insurance Lounge.

and risk it all here on KLDR. And I love Memorial Day weekend. So much fun with Boatnik. But sometimes, you know, maybe after you've already done the parade and the crowds and the rides and all the things, and you want to escape, y'all, 15 miles. It's a beautiful drive out Merlin Galise Road. Are two of my favorite ladies, Debbie and Mary Lou. They're going to be out there all weekend with live music tonight, Saturday, Sunday, and even Monday. The food trucks will be rocking. That ice cream machine is flowing. And trust me, we're going to have a conga line or two going down this weekend at Galise, because Galise Resort is celebrating 45 years this season. So, you know, if you're looking for a little escape, I'm just telling you, it's 15 beautiful miles out Merlin Galise Road. That's where the party's at, with the Galise Resort. Galise.

Brian Camino and Holly here on 98.3. It's KLDR. If you are getting your car washed this weekend, you know, getting it all nice and ready for Memorial Day, out cruising in the sunshine, stop on by Paradise Car Wash. And if you text me in the keyword paradise right now to our number 541-479-9898, I'll shoot you back a $10 off coupon. How about that? They do the hand washes there, take care of the inside, the outside, and you can even go chill in their free massaging chairs. Yes, please.

0: Rodrigo with Drop Dead here on KLDR. And man, I cannot believe it. This day is just flying by. 40 minutes of nonstop hits all wrapped up thanks to Caveman Heating and Air. And we will do it again on Monday, actually. So I'll be here Monday morning with you guys until I have to zip out and go down to the river. So yeah, it's going to be a good time. Monday, tune in again. We'll do 40 minutes of nonstop hits where I toss out all the commercials. And it's just music to get you going in the right direction for your workday. But again, we could not do it without Caveman Heating and Air. And as we are finally starting to feel the heat of summer looming over us, if your unit is not keeping up, or maybe you've gone years without a heat pump, right? Are you so done with those window AC units? Guys, call my friends at Caveman Heating and Air, and they'll take good care of you.
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fans. Have a great rest of your Friday. I'll see you on stage tonight at the Sebastian Bach concert. Can't wait to rock. Plus, some amazing fireworks. 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Ashley is in next to hang out with you. And don't forget, too, to go down to the park and throw your name in our boxes for a chance to win awesome concert tickets. MGK, Hillary Duff, Jack Johnson, Train, OAR, Bonnie Raitt. 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

0: 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It is free and open to the public, and it looks like they've got 40 vendors, which include local artisans, growers, and food trucks. They're also going to be hosting live music, and the Talent Evening Market will also offer a vibrant community gathering right in the heart of Talent. So if you want to check that out this evening, it is free and gets underway at 5 o'clock. Looks like they've got a Got Balls meatball truck, toasted cheese, mix and mingle, a ton of vendors, and you can park at the Talent City Hall and just walk your way on over.
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Teddy Swims. In Jackson County, the Talent Artisans and Growers Evening Markets are returning tonight for the first market of the season. This will be running from 5 to sunset at Old Town Park, which is

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1: Hey, what's up? 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

0: Broadcasting live from Boatnick from noon to 3 today. If you want to stop by and say hi, you can get yourself entered to win a handful of concert tickets. In fact, we have got 6 different enter to win boxes for Bonnie Raitt, MGK, Hillary Duff, OAR, Train, and Jack Johnson. If you can't make it today, we will have people manning our booth throughout the entire weekend, and you can stop by between today and Monday. 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You can also follow them on Facebook and print out each day or just pull that up on your phone. Don't forget about the free shuttles and free parking if you are at the high school or the Josephine County Fairgrounds. Those shuttles will be going all day long. Should be a fantastic day. Great weather. Sebastian Bach concert tonight and fireworks.
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3: 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Rick D.

0: D's heading for number one this week. Get ready for
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0: Did you see what they tried to do to Taylor Swift?
2: Oh, that's horrible.
0: Yes, it is. And we'll have it on D's Sleeves. Olivia Dean. She is now the theme song for hockey teams. How did this happen? And Justin Bieber has a little surprise for you. All here this week, heading for number one.
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them get bitter. Meghan Trainor, that is Shimmer on the Music Leader KLDR, the station that will be sending you to see Weird Al. 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

0: 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Historic Jacksonville will be bringing back its haunted history walking tours. This gets underway starting June 12th. They will offer guided tours the second Friday of each month in June, July, and August. And it does look like they'll have some special September and October tours as well, where you can learn about the ghosts that are still lingering in Jacksonville's historic district while also discovering the history of the buildings, the occupants, and life in a gold rush town. 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

0: 5 years our family's been out there at Galise?
1: Yes, 45 years, and having as much fun as the customers are.
0: You know, we couldn't do it without our customers, and so thank you so much. I would like to say we're going to have a 45th anniversary party every single day at Galise. How about that?
1: Well, you know how much I like to party, so I'm with that one, honey.
0: All right, well, you're in charge of the conga line because the live music starts this Memorial weekend. Friday, Saturday, Sunday, and Monday. Food trucks, music, dancing girls. Good time is going to be had by all.
1: By all is right.
0: 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Come see us at the Galise Resort and make memories happen.
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3: 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This week, Grants Pass Broadcasting and Rogue Credit Union salutes Brooklyn Kuykendall, a junior at Grants Pass High School and a multi-sport athlete. Currently, Brooklyn is a major part of the Lady Cavers softball team that's in contention for a home playoff spot. A pitcher, Brooklyn serves up three pitches to keep batters baffled. A fastball, a change, and a curveball. And when she needs an out, she relies on the change. In addition to holding opposing teams at bay, Brooklyn has demonstrated her power with her bat. She's been playing softball since she was 8, but she's been playing volleyball since she was 6 years old. And volleyball, her first love, is where she sees her college career going. In addition to studying nursing, she credits her parents for her inspiration. This week, Rogue Credit Union and Grants Pass Broadcasting recognizes our Athlete of the Week, Brooklyn Kuykendall, a junior at Grants Pass High School.
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I like me better on KLDR, the music leader, with Love at 425. Later on today, your chance to win a gift certificate to get yourself your own free pizza at the Grants Pass Papa Murphy's. Hopefully you know the pizza of the day. It's Taylor Swift.

from Benson Boone on KLDR, the music leader, wanting to wish a happy 41st birthday to my cousin Kelly. Also celebrating Jennifer Hall today, Stephanie Norris, Ryan Parson. My friend Carrie Fry is also celebrating her birthday today as well. She is the big 4-0. Welcome to the, what I would say, the decade where everything kind of just changes mentally for you. We are also celebrating Naomi Campbell. She is 56 today. Jennifer Goodwin is 48. Maggie Q is 47. Michael Kelly is 57. Morrissey, 67. Johnny Gill is 60 from New Edition. Emma Chamberlain is 25. Peyton Elizabeth Lee is 22. Sean Gunn, 52. Y'all may know him from Guardians of the Galaxy.

0: I know him affectionately as Kirk from Gilmore Girls. And if you have a birthday coming up or somebody you know is celebrating and you would like us to help you celebrate, let us know. 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

Ordinary. 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

0: American Girls, Harry Styles on the Music Leader, KLDR. The Oregon Department of Human Services and the Maslow Project are running a hygiene drive all the way through the end of May. All the donations received will be supporting low-income and unhoused families and individuals in both Jackson and Josephine counties. We have a drop-off box here at the KLDR studios. We are located at 888 Rogue River Highway in Grants Pass. If you would like to drop off some hygiene items, we would love for you to do so. This goes all the way through the end of May. And speaking of coming to the building, as a little heads up, we are closed on Memorial Day. So if you are wanting to stop by, we are typically 8 to 5 Monday through Friday, except on the holiday weekend. Help support the Maslow Project. If you're doing shopping this weekend, maybe grab a little couple extra items as well and do a good deed.
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0: Lady Gaga and Bruno Mars on KLDR, the music leader, the station that is teaming up with Evergreen Federal Bank to highlight those that are doing good deeds, things that deserve a little extra recognition. 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And we'll say today's hometown hero goes to Aaron Matthews, who is also getting congratulations for the Grants Pass School District 7's Outstanding Employee of the Year, which is pretty awesome. Teaches social studies and leadership.
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0: Killers, 98.3 KLDR, the music leader. French's Mustard is teaming up with the Minions from Illumination. There's a new Minions movie called Minions and Monsters in June, and they have decided to work with French's to make Gumi's Green Mustard, which that's exactly what it is. It is a green bottle. And when you use the mustard, it is definitely green. This is a limited edition product. Playful take on the classic yellow mustard that you know and love. They actually crafted this with spirulina, which is a natural colorant, and it delivers the same tangy flavor. It just has a visual twist. You're also going to see the Minions featured on the other mustard containers as well. It makes sense. They're all about the yellow. And then that movie, I believe, is June 1st, Minions and Monsters.
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1: Wait a minute, Debbie. I think that's the wrong ad.
0: What? That's the wrong ad?
1: We're going to celebrate 45 years of fun.
0: 45 years our family's been out there at Galise?
1: Yes, 45 years and having as much fun as the customers are.
0: You know, we couldn't do it without our customers, and so thank you so much. I would like to say we're going to have a 45th anniversary party every single day at Galise. How about that?
1: Well, you know how much I like to party, so I'm with that one, honey.
0: All right. Well, you're in charge of the conga line because the live music starts this Memorial weekend, Friday, Saturday, Sunday, and Monday. Food trucks, music, dancing girls, good time is going to be had by all.
1: By all is right.
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Disturbia. That is Rihanna, 98.3 KLDR, the music leader. Here in the Back in the Day Cafe with Ashley. I am in Boatnik. I am not in the Bi-Mart studio, but I guess we could call it the Bi-Mart booth at Boatnik for KLDR, as well as our sister stations, KJO and KRRM. Got a whole bunch of concerts you can enter to win tickets to. Coming up next, we've got a new Eminem flavor, and I'm here for it. It's Anytime from Brian McKnight on KLDR, the music leader.

0: Just a Girl from No Doubt, 98.3 KLDR, the music leader. M&M's is about to get a new flavor inspired by a bakery favorite, banana bread. I am here for this idea. They are actually using the peanut M&M, so it's basically banana nut bread. And if they can get that banana flavor correct, these are going to be absolutely delicious. I don't know when these are supposed to be dropping, but the interwebs do say these are going to be available at Kroger stores only. And the banana nut bread peanut M&M comes in the brown, yellow, and orange colors. If I find them or if you see them, please let me know, and I will also do the same.
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0: NSYNC tearing up my heart on KLDR, the music leader. I grew up in a NASCAR household. My mom and my stepdad are huge fans of NASCAR, and so the last name Bush definitely rang in the household. You have Kurt and his brother Kyle, and yesterday, the legend that he is, Kyle Busch, died at the age of 41. Very sudden passing, and all due to a, from what it sounds like, it right now an undisclosed severe illness. He had been sick for the last week and some change. Even though he had come back and raced, I think it was last weekend, he was in a simulator on Wednesday, was found unresponsive, and I would imagine there's going to be more information coming out because a lot of people are just very, very confused on how it got to this point. He was undergoing treatment, and they had already announced that he was not going to be participating in the upcoming activities this weekend for the other races, and it's all just absolutely horribly sad and tragic.
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2: All right, here we go. Rick Dees heading for number one this week. Get ready for Dees Sleeve. Did you see what they tried to do to Taylor Swift?
3: Oh, that's horrible.
2: Yes, it is. And we'll have it on Dees Sleeves. Olivia Dean. She is now the theme song for hockey teams. How did this happen? And Justin Bieber has a little surprise for you. All here this week, heading for number one.
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0: music leader, KLDR, live from Boatnik, where there is so many activities going on. If you are looking for something to do, the Dutch Bros Golf Shootout, round one, starts at 4 o'clock. Somebody potentially could win $50,000 this weekend. You've also got the Refreshment Garden, if that's what you're into. Sebastian Bach will be playing tonight. I know tickets are still available if you want to grab those. And you also have the fireworks tonight, which should be fantastic. 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Bonnie Raitt, MGK, Hillary Duff, OAR, Train, and Jack Johnson.
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Alexis on 98.3 KLDR with a look at the extended forecast, what we can expect throughout Memorial Day weekend. Hot weather. That's what we can expect. Sunshine and 88 today for the high. This evening should be mostly clear and dropping down to 54 for the

0: Low. We're going to see upper 80s tomorrow, 90 on Sunday. And then Monday, we shift back down to low to mid 70s, mostly sunny. There is a possibility of some showers moving into the forecast later on Monday and on into Tuesday. Sunset at 8:35 tonight, sunrise tomorrow at 5:44. The hot spot, 107 in Tecopa, California, and the low was 17 in Fox Park, Wyoming, with weather brought to you by Grover's Electric and Plumbing, home of do-it-yourself and save.
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1: That's great.
2: Some cologne.
1: Nice.
2: And a pair of pants.
1: Good.
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Hit the Wall. That is the latest from Gracie Abrams on the Music Leader KLDR with Ashley in the Bi-Mart Studio. And from Alex Warren, Fever Dream is on KLDR.

0: time. That is Doja Cat on KLDR, the music leader. Boatnik is fully underway and will go all the way through Memorial Day weekend. Tonight, Sebastian Bach is your concert with fireworks as well. And then on Sunday, you've got a chance to see some incredible rocker women. This group is called Plush, and they are between the ages of 21 and 24. In fact, if you happen to watch The Voice a few seasons back, they were the youngest to get a four-chair turn, which is absolutely incredible. They touch on Evanescence, Alice in Chains, Kiss. You also can hear them do an amazing rendition of Barracuda from Heart. I'm going to tell you that they are phenomenal. You are not going to want to miss these girls. You can still get your tickets. You can actually get them at the gate going into the show on Sunday. And then we do have more fireworks on Sunday as well. If you want to check out the full list of events for all things Boatnik, go to boatnik.com.
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2: By all is right.
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0: Benson Boone, KLDR, the music leader. Aaron in the afternoon right here in the Bi-Mart studio. Ashley and Jason live at Boatnik right now. 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

0: 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Here's Rihanna.
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0: 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And Boatnik.com has all the scheduled events right there, easily accessible for you to check out. Yes, Round 1 Dutch Bros Golf Shootout. That's really fun to watch. That's coming up at 4 this afternoon. That Boatnik sponsor tent opening at that time as well. Free parking and shuttle from Grants Pass High School and Josephine County Fairgrounds. That starts at 4:30, goes till 11:30 tonight. Sebastian Bach in concert tonight. That is going to really rock the park. And the fireworks after the concert at dusk. So definitely come out tonight. Come out right now. Enjoy Boatnik 2026.
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0: Sabrina Carpenter on KLDR, the music leader on this Boatnik Friday. And tomorrow morning, of course, the parade starting at 10 a.m. And it's amazing how many participants are a part of this Boatnik parade. It is absolutely incredible. Of course, Cassie and Chuck broadcasting all the parade coverage like they do each and every year on our sister station at 99.7 FM, AM 1270. So we'll be listening for that. And of course, be there tomorrow in the morning, downtown Grants Pass, for the big Boatnik parade.
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The latest from Papa Roach. Wake up calling KLVR, getting close to 3. Vote Nick 2026, Riverside Park. Yeah, the place to be.

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3: 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Aaron with you while our crew is live at Boatnik on this fabulous Friday afternoon. Here comes Bruno Mars.
1: KLDR.

0: Hillary Duff. You know, you can stop by our Boatnik booth right now. Enter to win Hillary Duff tickets when she comes this July to the Great Northwest. Stop by, say hi to the crew there, live on the scene under the KLDR tent right there by the river, Riverside Park, Boatnik 2026. It is a great time. I'm thinking food. Yeah, they have something for everyone. Sweet treats, all kinds of deliciousness, all kinds of great beverages. Head out to Boatnik. I highly recommend you do that right now.
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2: All right, here we go. Rick D's heading for number one this week. Get ready for D's Sleeve. Did you see what they tried to do to Taylor Swift?
3: Oh, that's horrible.
2: Yes, it is. And we'll have it on D's Sleeves. Olivia Dean. She is now the theme song for hockey teams. How did this happen? 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All here this week, heading for number one.
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0: 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The round one, Dutch Bros Golf Shootout, 4 o'clock till 7 this evening, so you can get out there and watch that. Always really fun to see the kind of shots that people make, how close they get out there over the river there at Boat Nick 2026.
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1: 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This week, Grants Pass Broadcasting and Rogue Credit Union salutes Tony Mendez, the starting shortstop for the Hidden Valley Mustangs. Now, that's an accomplishment for a 14-year-old freshman, but Tony has the training. Dad was a T-ball coach, and Tony had older brothers to compete with when she was four. According to her coach, Tony is hitting over 400, leads the team in stolen bases without being caught, and her first career home run happened to be a grand slam. Her fielding percentage is over 900. Donna's coach praises her athleticism but says also the way she carries herself as a student athlete and says she has the composure of a seasoned veteran. Long-term plans are to play collegiate softball, but as a freshman, other lifelong plans have yet to materialize. Donna credits her father and many other coaches for her athletic success. This week, Grants Pass Broadcasting and the Rogue Credit Union recognizes our Athlete of the Week, Tony Mendez from Hidden Valley High School.
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3: 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Aaron here with you on this fabulous day to be out at Boatnick. Nice breeze out there. Enjoying the upper 80s. And here comes Taylor Swift.
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0: 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First person who calls and lets me know what that pizza of the day is, you'll win that pizza of your choice from Papa Murphy's. 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
1: Bring Your Love, Madonna, that hot new one with Sabrina Carpenter, KLDR. Love at 425. It is going to be on the air next.

0: KLDR, it is time. Love at 425. Call now. Be my first caller. Correctly identifying the pizza of the day. 541-479-9898. As long as you and those who live with haven't won from us in the past 30 days, of course. Call now and you can win that pizza of your choice from Papa Murphy's. Hi, KLDR. What is that pizza of the day?
1: It is the Tuscan chicken sausage.
0: Yes, sounds delish. Awesome. Who is this?
1: Amanda.
0: Amanda, congratulations. You get that pizza of your choice, that certificate from Papa Murphy's. Come on by when you can, awesome. And you enjoy that. Thanks so much again for having us on.
1: Thank you.
0: Hey. Have a great night. Have a great weekend. And, of course, we'll do it again coming up on Tuesday after the holiday next week. We'll give you another chance to win big right here.
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0: person on the music leader KLDR again, congratulating our Love at 425 winner today, Amanda, picking up that Papa Murphy's pizza, perfect for dinner, absolutely. Taking a peek at the weather right here, which is fabulous. 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Mostly clear tonight, low 54 degrees. Sunny tomorrow, 87. Sunday, sunny and 90. Memorial Day Monday, mostly cloudy and a bit of a cool down, 75, which sounds very comfy. Right now with that breeze, 89 degrees. Great Boatnik weather right outside here, KLDR.
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0: Tate McRae, KLDR, the music leader. Oh, yeah. Definitely a party. Boatnik 2026. So much fun. I love all the food. I can't wait to sink my teeth into something there tonight. And, of course, the concert with Sebastian Bach. The fireworks tonight. Yes, the first big fireworks show. The next one will be Sunday night, of course. So come out to Boatnik and stop by the KLDR booth. Enter to win tickets to see Hilary Duff. There's MGK. There's Jack Johnson. There's so many to choose from. Check them out tonight, the Boatnik booth, as we're going to be on the scene into the evening hours. It's KLDR.
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